wanna know what you're thinking. There are some things you can't hide. I wanna know.

earth turns slowly. It's hard to say that I'd rather stay awake when I'm asleep, because my dreams are bursting at the seams.

live, there's always two sides to every story. Here's mine. I found out.